Would you cry if you saw me crying? 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

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Well, I see you on Wednesdays all the time.

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0: 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And you let her go.
1: R101
2: Your love
1: R101
2: L'amore al 101%.